everybody had to pay and pay. A hustle here and a hustle there. New York City is the place where they said, hey babe, take a walk on the wild side.

We had to crash, and Valium would have helped that patch. I said, hey, babe, take a walk on the wild side. I said, hey, honey, take a walk on the wild side. And the colored girls say, dude.

dreams. The night is ours, yes. Under a blanket of love, let me be thrilled by all your charms. Darling, I know my heart will dance within your arms, yes. Summer night is magic.